0: hits.
1: 538 greatest hits.
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1: 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You represent what's true.

538 Greatest Hits. Just something about you. Way I'm looking at you, whatever. Keep looking at me. You're scared now, right? Don't feel me, baby. It's just a